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1: He was getting blasted for that. Just blasted.
2: What a loser.

0: We are on our radio. He's Eric Harding. I'm Gary McNamara. I saw this on CNBC, Eric, just 5 years ago.
1: Yeah. Right?
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1: Try to insert Tradio back into
2: You know what? It was the most fun, and we would generate like 30 calls. It was great, but...
1: Yeah.
2: Hey, I don't know.
1: I got this these old pallets out here. Normally they'd be $5 a piece. Right now, come and get them $1 a piece.
2: Man, I don't think we could get away with what we did back then.
3: Hey, I think we could.
2: Beaver Man, it's great to hear from you, buddy. And you know what? A salute to
1: it's the future.
2: A salute to Tony and to Rob for a job well done. And we talked about them several weeks ago. All the best to you, buddy. Sterling, typical Democrat, this person says, comes on, says how much the Republicans are stealing, and has nothing to back it up. Wow. Sterling, you are a brave man.
3: I don't think he said stealing.
2: He didn't?
3: I think he just said making money, which I believe is accurate.
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2: Hey, good morning, everybody. 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
3: But name them.
2: But this is a great story. It's Friday, May 29th. Welcome to Jed and JR show. 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
3: Hard-hitting news again this 8 o'clock hour. Tennessee baseball team beginning regional play today at Chapel Hill. Vols scoring off against East Carolina. Lady Vols softball team a winner yesterday. They move on and will take on Texas Tech tomorrow. Braves move on to Cincinnati after winning the final game of their series in Boston. Those stories in sports, traffic and weather, updated all the darn time. 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
6: Smooth sailing on your commute this morning. No accidents to report. This is Bram Pulliam, right now traffic. This
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2: It seems most everyone is feeling stressed these days about the economy. The reason? A key inflation gauge accelerated last month to the highest level in 3 years, squeezing Americans' finances as inflation jumped to 3.8%, the highest since May of 2023. From the Chattanooga Times Free Press, the Chatt Foundation has now identified 4 potential locations within several blocks of its downtown campus, all for a new homeless shelter. But Mayor Kelly isn't convinced a large shelter would be effective. City commissioners must now decide. 2 of the proposals involve renovating existing buildings. 1 would be a new build, and the 4th would demolish part of the existing Chatt Foundation campus on East 11th Street and build a multi-story shelter in its place. You know, it looks like a decision is not up in the air anymore for Rock City. The venue's CEO saying if the Lookout Mountain Georgia Council denies their request for a gondola, they're going to proceed with building the upper station for the aerial ride farther down the slope within Walker

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2: ABC News, I'm Mike Dubusky. President Trump is laying out his requirements for a short-term peace agreement with Iran.
3: And they include Iran agreeing to never have a nuclear weapon, taking out, terminating all of their mines in the Strait of Hormuz. The enriched uranium then would also be destroyed, and the United States would play a role in having that happen. And no money would be exchanged, the president says, until further notice. That's important because the president has, in public comments, ruled out an easing of sanctions.
2: ABC's Karen Travers at the White House. Iran pushing back, saying, among other things, it's not willing to turn over that enriched uranium. A federal judge has paused the rollout of the Justice Department's anti-weaponization fund as she considers a lawsuit against that controversial effort. And another judge now says the Kennedy Center board violated the law when putting Trump's name on the building and has ordered that name to be removed. This is ABC News.
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5: Right now, traffic.
6: We've got an accident with injuries in the 3700 block of Lightfoot Mill Road. It also involves entrapment. Accidents, East Brainerd Road at Ootlewah-Ringgold Road, Hickory Valley Road at East Brainerd Road, Highway 58 at Oakwood Drive, Rossville Boulevard at East 45th, Birchwood Pike at Virginia K Lane, and East Brainerd Road near Jenkins Road. There's a vehicle fire on I-75 southbound at the Bradley County line, and I-24 downtown, bumper to bumper, expect delays there. Greg Schaefer, right now, traffic.
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1: Yeah.
2: But it's wild to think about just because how much we love football. You're just like, when you put it that way.
1: And how exhausted you could be after.
3: Yeah, it's like, maybe we just need to see the highlights. I don't know, man. But that doesn't tell you how the momentum's going, right? You know? So, I don't know.
2: A lot of folks excited about the news earlier today that the late, great Mike Leach will be on the ballot for the 2027 College Football Hall of Fame. Now, there are qualifications that you have to have. You've got to win at least like 60% of your games, and Mike Leach doesn't meet that criteria. But I mean, when you think about just his offensive influence on the game, I mean, how can you not have plus his entertainment values,
3: the personality, man, should be it's a Hall of Fame personality.
2: But you know, the and we've talked about this before, I mean, I think one of the wildest rules to as a player, you have to have been an All-American. And Nick Chubb was never an All-American at Georgia, but he is the league's second all-time leading rusher, and he will never be in the College Football Hall of Fame.
1: It is insane.
3: I wonder who was the knocking him out of the All-American status.
2: Well, the problem with Chubb is he got hurt that one year.
3: Right, remember that.
2: But you also, he started his career, you know, he was with Sony Michel the entire time, pretty much. And then when you think about the early part, you had Gurley. You know, when Chubb came on the scene in 14, you know, Gurley was still playing. By the way, this is East Carolina is just pouring it on right now. So this is a very tough top of the 14th for Tennessee. It is now 7-3 Pirates over the Volunteers. What else do we have? We've got LSU Athletic Director Virge Ausberry, who played for the Tigers. He was asked at spring meetings, what is his message to Lane Kiffin?
3: Win.
2: He said, worry about LSU. Everything is about LSU. In other words, put down your phone and quit texting about Ole Miss.
3: Stop talking about Ole Miss. Yeah, exactly.
2: And then we could get into this too. Texas Tech coach Joey McGuire, not to be confused with the movie Jerry Maguire, wants to open with Texas after Sarkisian made fun of their schedule.
3: Ooh.
2: Now, if Texas did open up with Texas Tech, their first six games would be Texas Tech, Ohio State, and then their one breather, Texas San Antonio, Tennessee, Oklahoma, and Florida.
3: Jeez.
2: How about that for a first six games?
3: A Florida team that won some revenge, too.
2: They beat Texas last year.
3: That was like one of their only wins that was significant. All right, so there you go. That's a look around the SEC. 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
5: ABC News, I'm Mike Tabusky. Iranian officials say President Trump is mischaracterizing what's in a short-term peace proposal between the two countries. Neither side so far has officially signed off on the agreement, with sticking points around Iran's nuclear program and the Strait of Hormuz.
6: That really does put back into question how serious this potential deal is. And right now, based on the rhetoric coming from

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1: I lost my husband 4 years ago.
2: How old was your husband?
1: He was 36.
2: What happened?
1: He fell through a skylight working on a roof 30 feet.
2: Oh, my.
1: The insurance company froze the payment. That put me in a place where I got behind.
2: Yeah.
1: My house is being foreclosed on.
2: I know how to stop
1: it. I mean, I know this is my fault.
2: No, not your fault. You're not going to lose this house.
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